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1: Sir, possible fraud investigation, 215 Barlow Road, cross of Richards Lane. Plaintiff states that his credit card has been used online, and he's already canceled the charge. He just wants to speak to an officer.

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1: Copy.
0: 116, Travis Cook.
1: Go ahead.
0: Lake City Highway, just north of Duncan. Tennessee Bravo, Golf Bravo, 6207. It's a silver Honda Pilot.
1: 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Confirmed.

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30. 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

0: 153. 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
1: And talk. 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

K92. Activity 557 Foley Hill Road, cross of Paw Paulo Road. Female says she lives in the area and has heard yelling and loud music from this house for the past hour.

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0: it. I'll be in service assist. You can show me around K-9 too.
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0: six. 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The red previous is a van. So there's going to be a Alabama registration. 23 Alpha 0 Echo Papa. Being 23 Alpha 0 Charlie Echo Papa. Cancel coming to us. Everything's okay here. 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
1: Thank you.

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0: happened like that. 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
1: Stand by, sir.
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2: 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Yes. 10-4, thank you. 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We'll be in service.

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0: 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The James

0: got a bunch of people up on bikes in a meeting on Veterans Bridge. 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It should be fine.
1: That vehicle that they were going to hand to the car.

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Traffic complaint, Oliver Springs Highway, Oak Ridge Highway. Complaint says there's a silver Ford Taurus swerving all over the roadway. There's a child in the back seat unrestrained. It was headed towards Oliver Springs.

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Arkansas way. 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
0: Jay Park of Farragut is valid. He's negative locals and NCIC.
1: Thank you, sir.

0: 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Brian McNeely, 811-63, is valid, Class D, native locals, NCIC Campbell.
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that comes back on a gray 2008 Mazda MZ6 to a Justin Connors of Hospital. No stolen record. It expired June 30th of 26. Insurance showing unconfirmed.

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1: What car are you in?

0: 7:30. Starting route to 739 North Main Street. Got a caller on the phone that states that she has a temporary order of protection and he is beating on the door.
1: I copy.
2: 31 will be in around as well.
0: It's going to be apartment 2A. 2A.

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Ah, I think that's it. Temple, do we have a clothing description on them?

0: 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She does not know what he's wearing, but it is going to be that same subject.
1: I am. She's still banging on the door.

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0: 31-5. 3-3. 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
1: That's affirmative. A white Toyota Avalon.
0: That's a diesel. There's no Avalon here in the parking lot. And he's not up there at that door either, buddy. I'll go make contact.
1: She's coming to the door now.
0: Copy. Behind you.

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1: Alright, 132. If you've got one match that description, run it.
2: Valid, negative, stolen insurance confirmed.

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1: 041-873-906 Jeffrey Shipley. 1-18-35
0: That order printed out also. Copy. I've got her original right now. I'm reading through. Appreciate. We're going through North Main, past the case now.
2: Shipley, 1-18-1955 is valid class D.
0: Go ahead and stop that car. He's not been served order protection yet. Go ahead and make a stop on it. Be careful because last time we dealt with a man marching out and stuff inside the home.

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0: Say.
2: 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Head towards 32.
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0: 32, the county's going to get somebody to head that way and get this and serve it to him. Copy, we appreciate it. Go ahead, 30.
1: Myself and 32 will be clear here. Check that. Myself and 31 are going to be clear here. We're going to be en route to 32.
0: Okay.
1: Go for it.
0: Repeat.
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1: I'm good, man. 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
0: 30, just leave it open. And myself, 31 or Alpha Delta D.
1: Appreciate it.

0: 8:30. I've got a burglary that's going on at the Get and Go Self Locker at 125 North Main Street. What do you advise? Or 125 Longmire. What do you advise?
1: The alarm is in progress.
0: The burglary in progress. Caller is at ACDS. Colin said there's a white male on a bicycle pulling a little red trailer with his bike, trying to get in numerous lockers.

0: 30.
1: I'm in route 41. We're going to be clear here to say, you're in charge.
0: Receive. Caller states Mel's wearing a white tank top.

0: 31. We get next schedule, please, if you get a chance. Appreciate it. Yeah, 10-4. 31, 32, have this mail code. Take. Also, when you get a chance, just contact Anderson County back there. They can serve that at the jail.
1: Take.
0: 30, he's going to be in the rear outside storage unit, right? Not the inside?
1: That's affirmative.
0: 10-4. Go ahead and give me that subject description template. Stand by.

0: 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Quality is in route.
1: Copy.
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0: 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Got the gate code if you need it.
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1: 116. You can handle that. In place in custody.
0: Yeah, give it to me verbally.
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1: Tough.

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0: go ahead, Sardi.
1: Contact the property owner and see which, if any, which

was a Nick Markham, Nicholas Markham. Stacy was at ACDS. Phone number's in the card.

0: 6:30. She states that there is nothing vacant. They're all full.
1: That's 15 or 6.

0: dirty. The property manager states that that is a Mr. Charles Kennedy. He does have a unit. He does ride a bicycle with a trailer. And he lives in Clayton Towers. And he does have a unit that is closest to a CVS.
1: All units to be in service. Over up top.
0: Receive.

0: 31, I'll be clear here. 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I'll be en route to the original call location as well.
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0: 30, direct to 31.
1: Sorry, when you are, man.
0: 10-4. Hey, I never added her to the card or ran her or anything.
1: Copy. 30, I did. I added her and Kim also.
0: 10-4, thank you.

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0: Both units, domestic, 4158 Andersonville Highway, across the park lane, between a mother and daughter. Intoxicants have been involved. 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

0: 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I'm going to run to more clients.
1: Copy.
2: 16, you're carrying on through. 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A lot closer than you.
0: I'm almost there.
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0: 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A correction, 241, 230.
1: 241, go ahead.
0: Maintenance personnel from the Darty Lodge, 307 North Main Street, called. He got a call from a tenant that said there was a domestic going on in room one, apartment 105, 105. It's going to be 307 North Main Street, apartment 105. You'll read the notes as a code to get in the back door.
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1: Got that first PO when you're ready.
0: Go ahead with it, that's better. Go with your next one.
1: That's going to be my name and date of birth. It's going to be Henry, Sinclair, Echo, Mike, Bravo, Romeo, Sierra, India, November, Charlie, Lima, Alpha, India, Romeo. 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
0: Serenity Row is ID only. She's negative locals in CIC. I was unable to locate a ID for the Sinclair subject. She's negative juvenile petition.

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1: Be a verbal domestic between siblings.
0: Templar, go ahead and document.
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1: Sir, traffic complaint, Laurel Road at Black Oak Road. Color states a white truck, possibly a Toyota Tacoma or a Ford Ranger, speeding all over the red roadway headed towards Jarnigan Chapel.
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0: Have we received any more calls about it?
1: Negative.
0: Copy, I'll check the area. You can show me the service, Joey.
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0: Go ahead.
1: Fever's a clinch. 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
0: Negative, slow lineage, right, to confirm.

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0: Receive one.

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1: One
0: Traffic complaint, I-75 South, barrel mile marker 124.8, Gray Ford Fusion, registration Juliet, November, Golf 2279, unknown state, speeding all over the roadway, driving aggressively.
2: 241, off duty.
1: 36. Copy.

Round that occurred on JDRNL. Callers advising that the subject that left the scene is currently on the boulevard passing Speedway. It's going to be an older model SUV, possibly a dark gray or a brown color.

22. Caller's advising that the male subject has approached his vehicle. He's currently standing outside his vehicle. Your caller's going to be in a white Dodge Ram.

0: copy.
1: 35, they're going to be behind Lee's Travel Center. 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

0: 23. Can you copy any Tennessee registration and let me know if there's any insurance department?
1: 22, go ahead.
0: Bravo Whiskey 4707. Bravo Whiskey 4707.
1: That comes back to the Silver 91 Honda Accord.
0: Copy, that's going to be my suspect vehicle. Can you get that insurance?
1: Restating is confirmed.
0: Copy.

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1: Domingo Rodriguez is valid.

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She's going to be in zone 3. 64 is going to be in zone 4. When 144 comes on, he's going to be in zone 2.

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0: 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Do you have a

0: 22, can you respond with fire? Callaway Village, 1000 Madera Street, apartment number 11. 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

0: 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What was your traffic?
1: Same as 215, you're route 2. 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

0: 22. Can you start towards Ison Automotive, 221 Franco Biggs Drive? Have an individual there that keeps calling 911. It's going to be open line. This has happened several times today. Have a possible name of a Kenneth Johnson.
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0: I've got two Tennessee registrations I need, name and address only on both of them. First one is Papa Over Delta, 31569.

0: 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At the second registration, back to the same address as well.
1: Right, could you repeat the name again, please?
0: Joya, Clark, Juliet, Oscar, Yankee, Alpha.
1: Thank you. Nothing further.

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1: NBA non-injury. I'm being in front of 6366 Hickory Valley Road, close to the cross Indian Gap. The log truck that flipped its load.
0: Copy.

0: Monterey now.
1: We'll be in route with 168. Can you contact THP so they can do an inspection on that haul truck?
0: Very good.

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1: The second caller advised that it popped up a power pole, so I do have to see you.
0: Copy, thank you.
2: Thank you.

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0: Probably not injuries to what THP know, but owner of the company's already called for a tow truck.
1: Copy, not injured.

0: 119. Can you advise which record company they have contacted?
1: He didn't advise. He just said that owner was getting in contact with the record.
0: Copy.

0: Once I say them on scene. Once I say, also be advised, diesel fuel is leaking.
1: Copy, 1 out, be advised.

0: trauma. It's going to be for an 83-year-old female with difficulty breathing. Power. It's going to be for a final
1: The advisor is an alert on that address.
2: Great copy.

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Valley shut down here, 63, 66.

0: I'll be available for somewhere just for dinner. I'll be.
1: Racing.
2: 213, two traffic.
1: Racing.

0: Wrath of the vehicle occurred at 128 Duke Street. The complainant is currently at 7151 Clinton Highway at the car lot there. She advised that last Saturday her ex, Jose Cazina, took her Ford F-150 silver in color and has not returned it.
1: I couldn't copy most of the transmission. You repeat.
0: Theft of a vehicle occurred last Saturday. Complainant advised that her ex took her Ford F-150 truck. The complainant is now at 7151 Clinton Highway.

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0: 128 disturbance, EDP 202-202, Shop Road, Crawford Lloyd Lane. Complainant says her daughter is bipolar and is outside yelling and screaming at the neighbors, making threats to burn the house down with everyone in it.
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1: In service, no report, info in the cab.
0: 38. 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
1: Yes, please.
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Sorry, Ford Walmart, 150 Tanner Lane. Loss prevention is advising they have two juveniles detained in the office. See 150 Tanner Lane at Walmart.

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1: 128. Is that female combatant?
2: 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She's voluntary.
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2: 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I'm going to be all right with it. 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

0: Myself and 191 will be out at the detention facility on a case follow-up.
1: Just talked to the homeowner. It was accidental. Show me back in service.
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Going to be a reference to a welfare check. 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

0: C-22. Those juveniles have been released to their guardian. Walmart stated they looked over security footage, determined it was accidental. No prosecution. I'll be back in service.
1: Three, thanks.

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2: Copy. I'll be at the King Creek pull off, grab a lot.
1: Yeah.

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0: Tennessee DL 060-360-537. Tennessee DL 060-360-456. The last one's going to be by name and date of birth.
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1: 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He leaves the card open on the action note. Call the back.
0: Three, please.

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0: 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Please show me back in service arrest mode.
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0: 21,
1: 28. Got you for the caller, name and date of birth. Check the first one, whatever she's got history when you're... Card 7, 7 to 78. The second one's Scott Bunch, common spelling, 3, 17, 71.

I'm unable to locate a Tennessee OLN for Scott Bunch, 317 of 71.

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1: Chris Starr of Brady 7778. It's going to be negative NCIC locals, Knox, Ray County. Scott Bunch 317 of 71 is negative locals. I'm able to find a 10 CLN.
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2: I have Chris Tara in the card. My name is Lucas. You know, I'm in on the mail subject. Are you sure that's the right date of birth?
0: The mother advised that's the correct date of birth. The mother is going to be Diane Bunch, date of birth 1/4/1943.
2: So we have located a Robert Scott Bunch with a year of 1970 in past call history. Could that be the correct subject?
0: I believe it is. You can add him to the card.
2: Copy. Can you clear?
0: Copy.
2: He is going to be negative local at Knox. Georgia does have one entered into NCIC. They won't come get him, though.
0: Copy.

0: Olha, Pedro.
1: Give
0: me negative contact at that residence. You got all three of those added in the card. You can go ahead and show all units in service. I'll have a report.
1: Great.

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22. 22, I have a caller advised. A male and a female just got into an orange charger at El Indio Mexican Bar, 1115 North Seaver. She's advising she believes they're possibly intoxicated. Again, should be a male and a female in an orange charger.

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0: Delta Victor 60242. Delta Victor 60242. Looks like it's still parked out here in the parking lot. I'm going to go out and check on it.

0: 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I have two OLN. Most of the time.
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1: Copy. Do you need any readback or just add them to the phone?
0: No readback. If you just check them local, it's not.

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0: Both of your subjects are negative locals and your reaction.
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They check okay. I confirmed with the employees and NDO that they did not have any alcoholic beverages. They said the complainant was the problem. I'll be back in service.

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0: And the only one I found for Roland Acres is 152 Roland Acres.
1: Can you get transport map for any years?
0: Copy. Thanks, ma'am.

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1: 23 traffic complaint for a reckless driver in the gray Honda Civic with firefighter tag. South Beavers, Plains Avenue, heading toward Oak Ridge.
2: Copy 221,
1: the vehicle just turned on the sunset.

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0: Kenzie, 132-157-995.
1: Good. 222, that's a gas from Weibel's that occurred last month. They need reports for the day.

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0: 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That registration returns to a white Chevy Malibu registered to Houston and Thelma Cook as a high school address. It is valid, negative, stolen, insurance confirmed.
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1: Go ahead, the next.
0: Next will be name and date of birth. The first of Cole, last of Winninger. That'll be Whiskey, India, November. India, November, Golf, Echo, Romeo, 121-85.
1: Copy. And the next?
0: Last one will be Christina with a K, Kilo. Last of Huddleston, the Hotel Uniform, Delta, Delta, Lima, Echo, Sierra, Sierra, Tango, Oscar, November, 11-14-90.
2: North Carolina.
0: It'll be out of North Carolina, that last. Can I just get a local CGIC and blunt on all, please?

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0: 62, go ahead.
1: The John 6S power is behind that, and that was subject pull out a trailer, something fell off the trailer and hit the caller's vehicle. Stated the other party is trying to be argumentative towards him.
0: Copy.

0: 128. Call is 162 Sulphur Springs Road at Johnson Gas on that MVA property damage. Due to the caller advising the other person was being argumentative, I'm concerned the situation may escalate.
1: Check one right from Clinton Highway.

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1: Go ahead.
0: You got a Tennessee registration. Let me know when you're ready.
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1: Second registration and two Tennessee IDs when ready.
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0: First is going to be 151244483. 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
1: Yeah.

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1: Copy. 22 Palm Center, can you open the back gate, please?
2: Copy.

0: 144, I have a traffic complaint. They just turned on the Edgemont Road from Clinton Highway. It's a red Acura going a high rate of speed with the registration of Bravo Oscar Golf 2072.
1: Okay.

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0: Both parties agreed to take care of themselves and declined to report. 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
0: NVA had an injury. They entered block of Old Lake City Highway nearest cross, Cane Creek Road. It's a semi that slipped. Fluids are leaking on the ground, and an injury is for the driver.

0: 122-128, be advised. 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The driver is trapped in the vehicle at this time. Somebody's trying to bust in the window.
1: Copy. If you notify TSV, please.
0: Affirmative.

162. 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
1: 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Bravo, November, Romeo. 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
1: Lake City Highway at Cane Creek, parking lot of Sammy's. It's a black Lexus SUV. Looks like Kentucky Echo 09-3085. 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
0: Highway department's going to put up barricades on the other side.
1: Okay, now they have two barricades, one for here and one for over there.
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1: That's fine. They've got enough lights on this end. If you want to go ahead and go back to service, I'll go with service here in a minute. I'll let them know that with everybody else here, we're good to go.
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2004 inbound.

Twin Highway, Fellowship 1, Tennessee, Bravo, Whiskey Charlie, 8962, Bravo, Whiskey Charlie, 8962.